Margaret Glaspie's new album, I Am Both, is coming out on Friday, and she's coming to the Arc on September 14th. We've got your tickets. 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

Ann Arbor's 107.1 and Noah Kahan with Doors. Here's David Bowie, and a new video just surfaced of him rehearsing Under Pressure in 1992. Watch the video, Ann Arbor's 107.1's Facebook page. Here's David Bowie. 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

timeless cut from Edie Brickell and the New Bohemians, What I Am, from their 1998 album, that's a good year, Shooting Rubber Bands at the Stars. Coming up next, Lord Huron, a Wet Leg. Here's Jess.

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She says, hey babe, take a walk on the wild side.

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A hustle here and a hustle there. New York City is the place where they said, hey, babe, take a walk on the

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Phoebe Bridgers in Kyoto with Ann Arbor's 107.1. The mighty, mighty Boss Tone straight ahead after the Alabama Shakes' latest I Feel Hope Coming new album, I Must Be Dreaming, coming out August 28th. 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

Todd Rundgren brings his 50-plus years of musical craftsmanship to the Royal Oak Music Theater for a show on August 20th. 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

0: Ann Arbor's 107.1 with the Mighty Mighty Boss Tones. I'm Derek. I'm very happy to have you along on your Tuesday. And with August being here, there's four Thursdays left in August, and that means there's four Thursdays left in Sonic Lunch. Coming up this Thursday, Made in Michigan Metal Bubble Trio opening things up at 11:30 a.m. Michigander at noon. About noon, 12:30 roughly, and Michigander will be hanging out at Studio A2, new album at the end of the month. And you can see the rest of the lineup for Sonic Lunch and the rest of the month at soniclunch.com, or you can visit Ann Arbor's 107one.com.
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You and Me on the Rock with Brandi Carlile on Ann Arbor's 107.1. You have The Cure straight ahead after Devin Gafilian, and he released a new album back in June called Time Will Tell. Here's a single, Black Dog Rabbit Hole with 107.1.

0: timeless cut from The Cure on Ann Arbor's 107.1 from their 1985 album, The Head on the Door. That's In Between the Days. I'm Derek. I'm the one they call Derek on your Tuesday evening. And head to AnnArbor's107one.com. Find our concert calendar. There's still plenty of concerts left in this summer season and well into fall as well. But with the Ann Arbor's 107.1 concert calendar, you can also see what might be on the ticket window for the future. But listen this week for the 107.1 ticket window, your chance to win tickets, beat the box office with Eric Clapton coming to Little Caesars Arena on September 6th. Just announced today, Lord Huron at the Masonic Temple in Detroit in December. Margaret Glaspie at the Ark in September. And coming up in a week's time, the Big Thieves at the Masonic Temple in Detroit as well. That's August 10th. If any of those sound good to you, listen for the 107.1 ticket window.
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When

Ann Arbor's 107.1 with Tom Petty and the Heartbreakers. You had Grace Potter a few moments ago with her latest Love Me Not. And coming up live from Studio A2 Lumineers, after Death Cab for Cutie, it's Riptides with Ann Arbor's 107.1.

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I'm the one they call Derek. 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

That's The Killers with The Man on Ann Arbor's 107.1. My name is Eric Black, and coming up on the show tonight, I'll let you know who's going to be in the ticket window starting tomorrow morning with Scott Vertical. We also have Sonic Lunch coming up this Thursday. I'll let you know who's going to be headlining in Liberty Plaza. Coming up this hour, we have new music from Eddie Ninevolt, as well as Miles Smith and his latest record, My Mess, My Heart, My Life. We're also going to hear from Biba Doobie. Her new album, Pylon, is coming out in September. Right now, we've got new music from Cage the Elephant. It's off their upcoming new album. Here's their first single off of that new record. It's called Beaches in Tennessee on Ann Arbor's 107.1.

That Sun Is Set from Biba Doobie on Ann Arbor's 107.1. Coming up after the break, I'll let you know who's going to be in the 107.1 ticket window the rest of this week. That's coming up after the break and after Goose. But right now we have Made in Michigan artist Iggy Pop, and you can find out more information about Made in Michigan artists on AnnArbor's107.1.com. 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Here's Lust for Life.

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1: 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Just play the game one way. You hit a ball in the gap, run. 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

We know Ann Arbor is a great music town with great venues like the beautiful Michigan Theater, the legendary Blind Pig, and the best nonprofit listening room in the country, The Arc. 107.1 is proud to be a part of live music right here at home.

That's Hunger Sight from Goose on Ann Arbor's 107.1. And speaking of 107.1, the 107.1 ticket window, it's open once again starting tomorrow morning with Scott Vertical. And coming up in the ticket window this week, we have Big Thief. They're going to be at the Masonic Temple Theater on August 10th. We're also going to have Eric Clapton with special guest Jimmy Vaughn. He's going to be at LCA on September 6th. We also have Margaret Glaspie. She's going to be in the great city of Ann Arbor at the Arc on September 14th. And just announced this morning, Kelly Brown announced, we have a Beat the Box Office special for Lord Huron. They're going to be in Detroit at the Masonic Temple Theater on Saturday, December 5th. Oh, I'm already talking about winter months, December in August. Yes, I know winter is coming and Lord Huron is going to be here in December. You can win in the 107.1 ticket window this week by calling that number, 734-988-1071. Here's the latest from Miles Smith. It's called Hold Me in the Dark on Ann Arbor's 107.1.

0: That's Jealousy from Natalie Merchant on Ann Arbor's 107.1. We've got the latest from Eddie Ninevolt. He's releasing his new album Down Here in November. We've got a song off of that new record coming up next.
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That's Blowing Up from Eddie Ninevolt on Ann Arbor's 107.1. And coming up in the 11 o'clock hour, we've got new music from U2, as well as Made in Michigan artist Billy Strings and his new record, So Much for Goodbyes, as well as Phoebe Bridgers near the top of the 11 o'clock hour. We've got Rain King from County Crows coming up next here on Ann Arbor's 107.1.

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That's Lost Boys from Phoebe Bridgers on Ann Arbor's 107.1. Coming up after Spoon, I'll let you know how you can win Fort Matilda the Musical. That's happening at the Crosswell in Adrian, Michigan. All the details on that coming up after Spoon and the Psychedelic Furs. Right now, it's Teddy Swims with Bad Dreams on Ann Arbor's 107.1.

0: Don't You Ever. That's from Spoon here in Ann Arbor's 107.1. And you can win a pair of tickets for Matilda the Musical. It's happening at the Croswell Opera House in Adrian, Michigan. And the Croswell is celebrating its 160th anniversary this year. 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We're going to hear from Made in Michigan artist Billy Strings and his new album, So Much for Goodbyes, coming up a little bit later on, as well as Vampire Weekend. We've got Jesse Wells coming up next.
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1: 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Just play the game one way. 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

0: Let's burn the other end from Billy Strings on Ann Arbor's 107.1. That's Made in Michigan artist Billy Strings with the song off his upcoming new album, So Much for Goodbyes. That's coming out on August 28th. And you can find out more information about Made in Michigan artists on Ann Arbor's 107.1.com. Click on the Made in Michigan page for Q&As and links to some of your favorite Michigan-based artists. And that's all brought to you by Chelsea Lumber. And from one Made in Michigan artist to the next, Michigander is going to be headlining Sonic Lunch this Thursday in Liberty Plaza. They're also going to be joined by Made in Michigan artist Metal Bubble Trio. That's starting at 11:30 a.m. in Liberty Plaza for Bank of Ann Arbor's Sonic Lunch. And coming up after the break, we've got new music from U2. It's coming up next.
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Street of Dreams, that's from U2 on Ann Arbor's 107.1. That's the first single on their upcoming new record. We don't yet have a release date for that new record from U2, but it is coming very soon, hopefully at the end of this year or beginning of 2027 for that new album from U2. We're going to hear new music from the frontman of My Morning Jacket, Jim James. He's releasing his solo record, his first solo record in over 8 years at the end of August. We're going to hear from them after Foo Fighters and Lowly Young, as well as Nathaniel Rateliff and the Night Sweats. Right now, it's the English Beat, Tears of a Clown, on Ann Arbor's 107.1.

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Margaret Glaspie's new album, I Am Both, is coming out on Friday, and she's coming to the Arc on September 14th. 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
0: I wish I could sing like that. 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

0: Made in Michigan stars Lord Huron are coming to the Masonic Temple in Detroit for a show on December 5th, and you can beat the box office and win tickets all week. 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
2: How often do you stop to wonder whether you should share something that's revealing, maybe even embarrassing, with a partner, a friend, or even your boss? In her new book called Revealing, The Underrated Power of Oversharing, behavioral scientist Leslie John says doing just that can help you deepen relationships that are vital to your life. We need people to trust us in order to get things like love, friendship, and career success. That's what she told us. When you make yourself vulnerable by revealing something sensitive, it does make other people trust you. In turn, when you ask someone to reveal something about themselves, showing that interest will generally lead someone to like you more. Why? Because people like to be asked about themselves, she says. It also signals that they are discriminating and choosy, but in a good way. I'm Dr. Sanjay Gupta, helping you live a better life.
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Ann Arbor's 107.1, that's Fiona Apple with Criminal at 7 minutes after 6 o'clock, Wednesday, August 5th. Good morning, I'm Scott Vertical. It's going to be another really nice day today. Sunshiny with a classic summer warmth. You know, the old classic summer type stuff. Well, it's going to be a classic summer day today with a daytime high around 85, so a little warm eventually. And then we might get some rain overnight as well, and it'll cool things off just a touch overnight. But right now we've got, what do we got? 60 degrees here at the studio. It's a little chilly out there. I like to wear my hoodie when it's a little chilly like this. So I got my hoodie on. According to a new study, there's always studies happening. This didn't surprise me a lot, but it surprised me just a little bit. Once we get to the end, we'll talk about why I'm a little surprised. People who read books for as little as 30 minutes a day, people who read books for as little as 30 minutes a day lived nearly 2 years longer than non-readers. Yeah, that's a 20% reduction in mortality risk. Researchers found that the boost in longevity only worked with books, not newspapers or magazines, and I'm assuming not the internet as well. But the study authors suggest that deep reading, holding a complex narrative in your mind over many days, exercises the brain in ways that quick skimming can't match. So the part that surprised me was that, like, reading in general was not the thing. It was holding these thoughts in your brain for days. And I think that, you know, these days it takes me a lot of effort to read. I've been reading. I've been making more of an effort to read over the past few years in general. And I've started doing more like physical books, actual books instead of my tablet, because when I'm on my tablet, hey, guess what? I got a notification. Hey, I'm going to just check out Reddit real quick on my tablet. Hey, I'm just going to, too many distractions. I thought a tablet was the answer for my reading, the ebooks. Instantly. You get them instantly. They're right there. You take it, get any book you want in the world. Carry it with you wherever you go. Put a whole library full of books on your tablet, which theoretically is a really, really good idea. But in practice, still too many distractions. Unless you have like a dedicated e-reader, you know, there's still too many distractions for me. So I've been switching back to actual physical books, and it takes a little effort. Once your brain has kind of been trained to skim real quick articles and skim through and scroll through social media, it takes a little effort to get back onto the reading train. So I'm going to go ahead and recommend that, because you can live longer by reading books. Yeah, who knew? I think that's a pretty neat reason to. So this weekend, when you're laying around just reading a book and your significant other is like, why are you just laying around reading? We got stuff to do. You could say, I'm extending my lifespan by 20%. I have a lot. This is very important to me right now. I have to finish this book this weekend to help expand my mortality. I need to live longer, 20% longer. Florence and the Machine is on the way this hour. So is U2. We're going to hear from Tom Petty. This is new from Billy Strings, Burn the Other End. It's Ann Arbor's 107.1.

0: Ann Arbor's 107.1 Level 42. And before that, Billy String's new music called Burn the Other End. The new album So Much for Goodbyes will be out at the end of this month. 19 minutes after 6 o'clock, and coming up in just a few minutes, I'll get you your first keyword of the day so you can qualify to see Somber live in the city of your choice.
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0: Things are looking good at this hour, as they usually are at this hour. You're going to get where you're going pretty much at the time you expected to get there. I don't see any issues on the roads at the moment. But as rush hour rolls on, sometimes we get issues. Coming up, we're going to hear from Noah Kahn. Tom Petty is next on 107.1.
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2: From the Cook & White Heating and Cooling Newsroom, I'm Renee Vitale. Jocelyn Benson and John James emerged as the clear winners in Michigan's gubernatorial primaries yesterday, with Benson dominating the Democratic field and James leading a crowded Republican race. In the U.S. Senate contest, the closely watched Democratic U.S. Senate primary remained too close to call overnight, with Dr. Abdul El-Sayed holding a narrow lead over Congresswoman Haley Stevens as ballots continued to be counted. As health officials probe the case of cyclosporiasis, Chipotle has announced it has removed jalapenos from its restaurants. And Sysco, the largest U.S. food distributor, says that it has stopped buying iceberg lettuce from Taylor Farms in Mexico. Taco Bell previously announced a similar move. Authorities in Southern California arrested an armed man at President Trump's Rancho Palos Verdes golf course days before the president's scheduled visit. Investigators say that the suspect appeared to be monitoring security activity. Deputies recovered a loaded handgun in his vehicle, while a search of his home uncovered additional weapons, body armor, and concerning writings. The FBI, Secret Service, and L.A. County Sheriff's Department are investigating, but officials say that there is no credible threat and Trump's planned fundraiser will go on as scheduled. And Walgreens shoppers in Michigan got some good news. None of the state's 126 locations are scheduled to be closed. The drugstore chain announced it will be closing 1,200 stores nationwide in 10 states in the District of Columbia this year. That's the latest from the Cook & White Newsroom. 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
3: I'm Aaron Weintraub with the St. Arbor Sports Update. The Michigan football team yesterday debuted at number 16 in the college football preseason poll, also ranked from the Big Ten. Ohio State is number one, Oregon is number two, Indiana is sixth, USC is 14th, Penn State is 17th, Washington is 19th, Iowa is 22nd. Oklahoma, Michigan's week two opponent, is 9th. Michigan edge defender John Henry Daly yesterday was named to the preseason watch list for the Nagurski Trophy, which is presented annually to the National Defensive Player of the Year. Offensive lineman Andrew Sprague was named to the preseason watch list for the Outland Trophy, which is presented annually to the nation's best interior lineman. The Michigan football team starts fall camp today. The first game of the season and the Kyle Whittingham era in Ann Arbor is 1 month away, when the Wolverines host Western Michigan for a 7:30 p.m. kickoff at Michigan Stadium. The 2026-2027 Maize and Blue calendar gets underway today when the Michigan women's soccer team plays an exhibition game at Detroit at 2 p.m. The women's soccer team will host Loyola of Chicago this Saturday at 6 p.m. for the first on-campus event of the school year. 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
5: A really nice day today. Bright, sunshiny, and a high around 85. We need some rain. I was looking around my backyard yesterday, and I have been neglecting some of my watering duties, and I may have accidentally not watered some of the new shrubs that we planted, and we may have accidentally killed them by accident. They need more water. It's supposed to rain. They keep saying it's going to rain. It's going to rain. It's like, okay, I won't water today. It's going to rain. I won't water today because it's going to rain. And I think I may have made a huge mistake. But keep the umbrella handy. Later on, rain showers will become likely overnight. Cloudier tomorrow with rain showers and scattered thunderstorms later in the day after Bank of Ann Arbor Sonic Lunch. We'll have a daytime high around 81. And then Friday, a mix of sun and clouds, a continued chance of afternoon thunderstorms, and temperatures will top out around 83 degrees. And then Saturday, mostly sunny, a chance of light lingering showers, and a high around 84. Right now, we've got 60 degrees at 6:30. Coming up, your first keyword of the day to qualify you to see Somber live in the city of your choice. We've got Florence and the Machine on the way as well. Tom Petty now. It's in.

Todd Rundgren brings his 50-plus years of musical craftsmanship to the Royal Oak Music Theater for a show on August 20th. To win tickets, text the word Todd, T-O-D-D, to 734-998-1071.

Ann Arbor's 107.1, that's Noah Kahan with The Great Divide. Before that, Tom Petty, Not Backing Down. And it is 22 minutes before 7 o'clock. The current keyword to get you qualified to see Somber live in the city of your choice is another. A-N-O-T-H-E-R. Text the word another to 95819, like the EP In Another Life, originally by Somber from 2023. Another, A-N-O-T-H-E-R. Once you've texted that to 95819, you're qualified for round-trip airfare for two, a two-night hotel stay, and two tickets to see Somber in the city of your choice. Plus, $500 in spending cash. You can buy souvenirs, you can buy food, you can buy merch from the show, you can use anything, you can buy whatever you want with that $500. You can just put it in your pocket. And save it for later if you want to. But if you want to see Somber live in the city of your choice with all the stuff that comes with it, text the word another, A-N-O-T-H-E-R, to 95819, and good luck. Coming up in less than an hour, our A20 update for the week with Dr. Missy Stultz. You two coming up after Florence and the Machine. It's 107.1.

0: Ann Arbor's 107.1 U2 and their latest Street of Dreams, Florence and the Machine with My Love. I saw Florence and the Machine open for U2 on their 360 tour. Well, that's not technically true. I saw Florence and the Machine say, thank you, good night, as they opened for U2 on their 360 tour. Completely missed Florence and the Machine. They were at, when they played in East Lansing so many years ago, it was like 15 years ago, something like that, give or take, I don't know. But like walking up to the arena, we could hear Florence and the Machine. You're walking up to the stadium, I should say. We could hear Florence and the Machine. We're like, oh, yeah, no, here we go. Then we get in the arena and it's like, thank you, good night. It's like, okay. We missed Florence and the Machine, but saw you too. And it was pretty good. 14 minutes before 7 o'clock, and coming up in about 45 minutes, your A2Zero update for the week. Once a week, we have Dr. Missy Stultz from the City of Ann Arbor's Office of Sustainability and Innovations come by to chat about things sustainable and so forth. So we'll talk to her in just a few moments.
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0: Things are looking good out on the roads right now. I don't see any issues anywhere in the Ann Arbor metropolitan area. I do feel like, I don't know what I feel like. I don't know where that sentence was going. I'm excited for you that if you're driving, you're going to get where you're going on time. Let's put it that way. Our A2Zero update on the way. Made in Michigan music from Philip Michael Scales. We're also going to hear Made in Michigan music from tomorrow's Sonic Lunch artist, Michigander, and then the latest from Cage the Elephant next on 107.1.
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19: From the Cook and White Heating and Cooling Newsroom, I'm Renee Vitale. Joslyn Benson and John James emerged as the clear winners in Michigan's gubernatorial primaries yesterday, with Benson dominating the Democratic field and James leading a crowded Republican race. In the U.S. Senate contest, the closely watched Democratic U.S. Senate primary remained too close to call overnight, with Dr. Abdul El Said holding a narrow lead over Congresswoman Haley Stevens as ballots continued to be counted. Todd Blanche moved one step closer Tuesday to becoming the nation's next attorney general. After clearing a key hurdle in the Senate, the Senate Judiciary Committee voted along party lines to advance his nomination after two Republican holdouts agreed to support him following Blanche's decision to formally end a controversial Justice Department fund and narrow a tax audit provision tied to a Trump legal settlement. A final confirmation vote by the full Senate is expected later this week. And finally, the man who is accused in the murder of the Detroit synagogue president, Samantha Wool, is in the middle of a legal fight to win his release from prison. Michael Bolanos was found not guilty in the 2023 slaying, but was convicted of lying to police and received an 18-month to 15-year sentence. He's been in prison for about 2 years and 8 months and was scheduled to be paroled on July 1st. But that parole date has now been pushed back three times because of appeals by the Wayne County Prosecutor's Office. Bolanos' attorney called the prosecutor's action vindictive. That's the latest from the Cook and White newsroom. 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
20: I'm Aaron Weintraub with the Santa Arbor Sports Update. The Tigers beat the Mariners 8-0 last night to open their three-game series in Seattle. Gleyber Torres, Dylan Dingler, and Riley Green each hit a home run for the Tigers, who had 13 hits in the game. Troy Melton threw seven shutout innings, giving up three hits and two walks with four strikeouts to improve to 7-1. Detroit and Seattle play again tonight at 9:40 Eastern Time. Detroit's Ty Madden is scheduled to start opposite Seattle's Brian Wu. Cover starts tonight at 9:15 on the Big 1050 WTKA. The NFL's first preseason game game, the Hall of Fame game, the Carolina Panthers versus the Arizona Cardinals is tomorrow night at 8 o'clock in Canton, Ohio. The Hall of Fame's induction ceremony for the class of 2026, former San Diego Chargers and New Orleans Saints quarterback Drew Brees, former Arizona Cardinals receiver Larry Fitzgerald, former Carolina Panthers linebacker Luke Kuechly, former San Francisco 49ers, LA Raiders, and Minnesota Vikings running back Roger Craig, and former New England Patriots and Indianapolis Colts kicker Adam Vinatieri is Saturday. The Lions' first preseason game is next Thursday at the Cincinnati Bengals. The NFL season opens Wednesday, September 9th with the New England Patriots at the Seattle Seahawks. The Lions open their regular season on Sunday, September 13th versus the New Orleans Saints at 1 o'clock at Ford Field. 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
0: Bright and sunshiny all day long today with daytime high around 85 degrees. We might get some rain moving in overnight, rain showers likely, and then tomorrow cloudier. And then any rain or thunderstorms that we see are going to happen after Sonic lunch, of course. Look with the daytime high around 81 degrees. And then Friday, a mix of sun and clouds, a continued chance of afternoon thunderstorms and a high around 83. And then kind of more of the same on Saturday. Sunny skies, mostly sunny skies with a chance of light lingering showers and a very pleasant high around 84. Right now, we've got 60 degrees at 4 minutes before 7 o'clock. Our A20 update for the week coming up in just a few moments. We're also going to hear Made in Michigan from Philip Michael Scales. We'll talk about Michigander performing tomorrow at Bank of Ann Arbor's Sonic Lunch. And this is Casey Elephant, their latest, Beaches in Tennessee. It's Ann Arbor's 107.1.

Ann Arbor's 107.1, that is Michigander freaking out. And before that, we heard from Cage the Elephant, their latest Beaches in Tennessee. Of course, Michigander, the headliner for tomorrow's Bank of Ann Arbor Sonic Lunch. The new album, Over Before You Know It, is really, really great stuff. And I'm going to chat with Jason from Michigander before Sonic Lunch tomorrow. So tomorrow morning, I think in the 8 o'clock hour, I'll be talking to Michigander right here on this very radio station. And then, you know, we put up all of our conversations later as podcasts. So if you miss my conversation with Michigander tomorrow morning, well, you should be on our podcast page at our website or on our app. We've got you download our app, and then right at the bottom, you've got a little tab for podcasts. And every conversation that I have on the morning show and beyond, we put them up there. So you can always catch up on something that you missed. Right now, we've got beautiful, wonderful, sunshiny skies here at 5 minutes after 7 o'clock, Wednesday, August 5th. Good morning. I'm Scott Vertical. It's going to be bright and sunshiny all day long. Looking for a daytime high around 85 degrees. We might start getting some rain overnight. And then tomorrow, after Sonic Lunch, we're going to get a little bit of rain. Maybe after Sonic Lunch. It's going to be fine for Sonic Lunch. A free show happening at Liberty Plaza at the corner of Liberty and Division, downtown Ann Arbor. At 11:30, Metal Bubble Trio opens up the show. Now, Andrew Dost from Metal Bubble Trio was the main singer-songwriter for the band Fun. Yeah. So if you like the band Fun, you're probably going to like the band Metal Bubble Trio as they open for Michigander. Also, both Made in Michigan acts. So it's a Made in Michigan show tomorrow. Here's what you do. You show up nice and early. You don't have to get there super early. Like, you don't have to get there at 11. You know what I mean? Like, that might be too early. But, like, 11:20 maybe is a pretty good time to get there, because then you can find a spot along with everybody else finding spots, and you can get the spot that you want. You can grab lunch from one of the vendors that we'll have there. You can bring your own lunch. But it's a really, really wonderful time every Thursday morning. And if your kids are itching for something to do, your kids are looking to get out of the house, like, all summer, we want to do something different. We're tired of doing fun things at the library and the water park. We want to do something different. So you take them to Sonic Lunch. It's free. It's all ages. And if they're not having a good time, which they will, but if they're not, then you can just split. You know what I mean? You didn't pay anything to get into this concert. And Sonic Lunch, for a lot of families, it's their kids' real first show. You know, and tomorrow's really going to be a great show for the entire family, as it is every Thursday morning at Liberty Plaza, the corner of Liberty and Division. Sonic Lunch tomorrow morning. Very exciting. Michigander, Metal Bubble Trio opening up. Metal Bubble Trio will take the stage around 11:30. Michigander takes the stage or just after noon, and it's going to be a really, really good time. And like I said, in about 25 hours from now, you're going to hear me chat with Michigander right here on this very radio station. Speaking of Made in Michigan music, got a great song from Philip Michael Scales coming up after Adele. It's Ann Arbor's 107.1.

0: Ann Arbor's 107.1, that's Philip Michael Scales, Made in Michigan music, sponsored by Chelsea Lumber. I like hearing that one in the car. So I hope you were driving on this nice sunny morning and listening to Can't Get Enough from Philip Michael Scales, from his album Good to Be Here. Adele, before that, it is 15 minutes after 7 o'clock, and coming up in just a few minutes, I'll get you your current keyword to qualify you to see Somber live in the city of your choice.
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0: Looking good on the roads right now. Not really seeing any issues anywhere in the area. We do have our usual slowdowns at the M14 to 7596 interchange, thanks to that construction there. And other than that, no unusual issues happening around town right now. Coming up, our A20 update for the week from Dr. Missy Stoltz from the City of Ann Arbor's Office of Sustainability and Innovations. We're going to hear from Axe and the Hatchet Men performing live at Bank of Ann Arbor Sonic Lunch in just a couple of weeks. 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
1: From the Cook and White Heating and Cooling Newsroom, I'm Renee Vitale. Michigan health officials met with Yum Brands, Taco Bell's parent company, on July 2nd, weeks before the public was warned about the growing cyclospora outbreak linked to its restaurants. Based on guidance from the Michigan Department of Health and Human Services, Taco Bell voluntarily removed potentially affected ingredients from select locations prior to the FDA publicly tracing the outbreak to shredded lettuce from Taylor Farms. Michigan continues to be the hardest hit state, reporting two deaths tied to the contaminated produce. A Washtenaw County man is facing multiple felony charges after prosecutors say that he tried to arrange a sexual encounter with someone that he believed was a 14-year-old girl. Authorities say 34-year-old Justin Weiland of Manchester communicated online with a supposed teen and arranged a meeting in Warren, but investigators say that the girl was actually a decoy. Weiland was arraigned Friday on charges including child sexually abusive activity and using the internet to commit a crime. He's being held on a $75,000 bond and could face up to 20 years in prison if convicted on the most serious charge. Michigan Secretary of State Jocelyn Benson's office denied a Republican Party Freedom of Information Act request for personal details, including home addresses, phone numbers, birth dates, and disability status of state election volunteers. State officials cited privacy invasion and safety risks, noting Democracy MVP volunteers agreed to share data only with local election jurisdictions. Republicans argue the request supports election transparency and may appeal or challenge the denial in court. That's the latest from the Cook and White Newsroom. Cook and White, your trusted local carrier expert for over 85 years.
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2: I'm Aaron Weintraub with the St. Arbor Sports Update. The Michigan football team yesterday debuted at number 16 in the college football preseason poll, also ranked from the Big Ten. Ohio State is number one, Oregon is number two, Indiana is sixth, USC is 14th, Penn State is 17th, Washington is 19th, Iowa is 22nd. Oklahoma, Michigan's week two opponent, is 9th. Michigan edge defender John Henry Daly yesterday was named to the preseason watch list for the Nagurski Trophy, which is presented annually to the National Defensive Player of the Year. Offensive lineman Andrew Sprague was named to the preseason watch list for the Outland Trophy, which is presented annually to the nation's best interior lineman. The Michigan football team starts fall camp today. The first game of the season and the Kyle Whittingham era in Ann Arbor is 1 month away when the Wolverines host Western Michigan for a 7:30 p.m. kickoff at Michigan Stadium. The 2026-2027 Maize and Blue calendar gets underway today when the Michigan women's soccer team plays an exhibition game at Detroit at 2 p.m. The women's soccer team will host Loyola of Chicago this Saturday at 6 p.m. for the first on-campus event of the school year. 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
3: It's going to be a really nice day today. Bright, sunshiny, and a high around 85 degrees. Some rain is going to move in overnight and might be cloudier tomorrow. Any rain showers and scattered thunderstorms will be building throughout the day and won't happen until after Bank of Ann Arbor Sonic Lunch, right? We'll have a daytime high around 81 degrees tomorrow. Friday, a mix of sun and clouds along a continued chance of afternoon thunderstorms. Temperatures will top out around 83 degrees. And then Saturday, kind of more of the same. Mostly sunny skies, a chance of a light lingering shower, and a high around 84. Right now, 60 degrees at 25 minutes after 7 o'clock. Your A20 update for the week comes up in mere moments. Until then, here's Vance Joy. It's Ann Arbor's 107.1.

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0: a just transition to a community-wide carbon neutrality by 2030 through the A20 plan. And here to talk about the thing that we're going to talk about, the director of the whole thing. Oh, this is taking me a long time. Dr. Missy Stultz, hey.
1: That's such a good lead-in. It's like, yes, that's right. That's the goal. That's the objective. That's the vision. Let's get it.
0: Let's do it.
1: Let's do it.
0: Get that bread.
1: Let's go.
0: Let's get that bread sustainably. I'm glad you're here today.
1: Thank you. I'm so glad to be here.
0: Yeah. And, you know, you wanted to talk a little bit about something happening at Westgate.
1: Oh, yeah. So this just came out for folks. I mean, I think we all probably remember the tornado that touched down the EF1.
0: Yeah.
1: There was damage. The city went through, if you happen to be on the west side and a little bit kind of in the center of the city, spattered throughout. We came through. We did an initial damage assessment, and we submitted that to the state, and they submitted it to FEMA, and we did get a declaration, a federal declaration, which means funding and support can now be available. So the city is hosting with the Federal Emergency Management Agency and the U.S. Small Business Bureau, I believe that's right, a session August 13th through 17th at Westgate where you can come and we'll help you fill out the paperwork to start filing for support.
0: Okay, so that's next Thursday, right?
1: That's right, yeah. Okay. So we have a little bit of time, but it's a good heads up to get your paperwork ready. If you did your insurance claims, get all of that organized. Yeah. And people will be there literally to hold your hand and help you apply, hopefully to get some resources to help recover.
0: Oh, that's really good. I mean, it's not good that we had to go through it, but it's good that we have this organized thing happening at Westgate. And how do I find out more about that?
1: Yeah, on the city's website. If you just go to a2gov.org, it's going to be on the main page because it's such an important moment. And it is time-bound. Because there is a clock that ticks with filing for these reimbursements.
0: Well, very good. Well, I'm glad we're going to be getting some help for all of that. It was, I do remember, it was a few weeks ago now. Well, months ago now, wasn't it?
1: Yeah, was it April?
0: Yeah, I don't even know. It just time flies so fast.
1: It does.
0: But yeah, I remember just like being shocked at the fact that a tornado even came through our little town.
1: I was visiting family for a bit last week, and I grew up in northern Indiana where we did have tornadoes quite that often feels a little too aggressive,
0: but
1: it wasn't infrequent.
0: Right.
1: And what we've seen, my sister actually said this, she's a 911 dispatcher. Like she's not like, this is not her world, right? She's not I mean, disasters are, but like, this isn't climate.
0: Right.
1: She goes, I just heard on the news that the tornado, like Tornado Alley has shifted north. And she's right. Because the weather conditions have gotten more advantageous for tornado formation in regions like ours.
0: Yeah, it does it just feels different. You know, it's just hard to put a finger on it or to describe it exactly. But even if you don't use all of the scientific terms and meteorological terms, it just feels different.
1: Yeah. Yeah. I mean, this is funny. I'm laughing to myself because when I was trying to convince my daughter how she would know it would rain, I would be like, there's moisture in the atmosphere. Right. So she still says that. She's like, Mom, there's moisture in the atmosphere. You can feel like the cold and the heat and the temperature, the humidity, right? You can feel that. Mm-hmm. It is changing. We're experiencing it. And it's kind of speaks to the importance of making sure you're prepared.
0: Right.
1: So there's preparedness and there's resilience. Preparedness is making sure you have the things that you need if a tornado hits or wildfire smoke comes back through, right? Or heaven forbid something else happen. And then resilience is how you make sure you have everything in place to both like bounce forward and prevent said thing from happening. So you can't prevent a tornado, but you sure can be prepared. You can check in on your neighbors. You can have like a catalyst of equipment who has medical needs. So that way, if the power goes out, you can check on your neighbor, Tom, and make sure they're okay.
0: It's good to have a plan.
1: And it's also great to know your neighbors
0: in that
1: situation.
0: That's true.
1: It just enhances quality of life. So next time you host a neighborhood block party or you go to your block party, I mean, we're like in the season of block parties right now.
0: Summer
1: like wraps up. Just maybe check in with folks and make sure they have what they need. And you never know what relationships. You might get a great recipe for a strawberry pie out of it. I don't know.
0: Yeah. Or maybe this is something I think about sometimes, too. We don't have a backup generator, which we really should.
1: Nope. You want a battery.
0: Right. Well, you know what I mean? Something that happens when the power goes out. Yes, a battery. But something like that. And so when the power does go out and you hear like a neighbor's generator running, like, and like, I wish I knew them.
1: Yeah, for sure. So we have batteries,
0: right? Yeah.
1: Our neighbors bring their food from their freezer over and we'll keep them, right? Because our neighbors know that we have batteries and what the life of that battery is.
0: Right.
1: And so, I mean, that's also, we could talk about batteries. They're better than generators. But you know what, Scott? We'll get there when we get there.
0: I just used the wrong term.
1: That's 100%. Yes, 100%. But I think I've shared this before, an example. We have a neighbor, Frank, who's fabulous. Mm-hmm. And he is an older gentleman.
0: Oh, right.
1: He is a fall hazard. So checking in on him is wonderful. And then my daughter gets to talk to him, intergenerational knowledge transfer, like the experiences, they just fill each other with so much joy. He's always looking out, he's like, Missy, She didn't look when she crossed the street. And I'm like, oh, snap. I'm going to go have a talk with that kid. But it's like, it's just so much more filling to see your neighbors and know something about them.
0: Right.
1: Feels good.
0: Yeah. So when, unfortunately, something bad does happen, and it could, then you can rely on your neighbors and they can rely on you as well.
1: Yeah. It's very, very good days and bad days.
0: Yeah, exactly. You know, when we're talking about, you know, you can't prevent a disaster necessarily, but you can be prepared. And one of the things that I was, I've been thinking about now that I drive an electric car, brag. It feels nice to do something small. You know what I mean? Yeah. Like I have, like I'm taking some fluorocarbons out of the air and some carbon dioxide out of the air. But I'm not fixing the entire earth. But it's nice to feel like I'm doing a little something, right? And so, and I would like to encourage everybody to purchase, if you can afford it, electric things, and you have rebates that can allow that to happen.
1: I see where we're going. I see it. Yeah, that's great.
0: Again, it took me a long time.
1: No, I get it. I get it. That's right. So we're in a new fiscal year, which means nothing to anyone other than the city and our budgeting processes. Right. But we have $2.1 million that we've just put in rebates.
0: Okay.
1: So these are for homes, and in a few weeks, we're going to open them to businesses too. So you can get rebates to help with lawn equipment if you're and it's sustainable yard care, right? So it doesn't have to be just a lawnmower or a weed whip. All equipment is eligible of transitioning. You can get funding for replacing a broken appliance in your house. Research, there's pretty damning research that's just come out on that stove in our kitchens.
0: Yeah.
1: Yeah, it's rough. It actually was, the research that I was just reading was showing how it's worse having a gas stove than smoking a pack of cigarettes a day.
0: Wow.
1: Which is
0: I didn't know that.
1: Oh, I'm going to have to find this. They didn't have the, there's some like issues, but generally the research has broadly been showing this stuff. This stuff's rough for us.
0: Yeah, and it did. Yeah. It just like in the last week or two, they had another report about it. They're like, oh no, it's even worse than we thought.
1: I know.
0: Yeah,
1: I
0: saw that. I did
1: and
0: see that.
1: If you're like me, I read that and I feel so helpless sometimes. Like, what am I going to do about this? I have to feed my kids. I have to like, cook. What?
0: Yeah.
1: So we have rebates to help you transition to an electric cooktop, an induction, or all electric. And we just changed our cooktop rebates. If you've looked at them in the past, we you had to have multiple, like many burners because it was kind of a larger system. We just changed it to have two burners.
0: Wow.
1: So if you're in a smaller house, it's not a like plug-in, but it's got to be like a actual cooktop.
0: Wow.
1: But there's funding available for
0: everybody.
1: Okay.
0: You know? So you've widened the range of
1: ranges. We continue doing it. We've
2: well played, sir. We've widened the range.
0: That was an accident. I led into this with, you know, just saying that, like, you can do little things, you know, and again, and I came up with something new. Like, quite often I'll say it takes a lot of drops to fill up a bucket.
1: I love that one.
0: Yeah. But I think a better one is it takes many seeds to make a forest.
1: Oh, yeah, for sure.
0: Maybe I like that one better than the filling the bucket.
1: Oh, I love
0: this. Necessarily a bucket.
1: And the symbolism of under trees are so magical,
0: right?
1: You see this like a single tree, you see lots of trees together, but under the ground, they form this incredible ecosystem and they support each other. And that is what we are doing here is you, it may feel like an island the first time you do something, but hopefully you're going to be part of a broader movement and you're going to have a community and that community may be very visible and it may be just like propping you up.
0: Yeah. Just plant one seed. There
1: you go. I
0: love it. One at a time. Okay, great. So we're going to go to h20.org to find out about all these things. But you have a couple of quick save the dates that you wanted to mention. Like Friday, there's a thing about eating.
1: Oh, yeah. There's a tour of a sustainable food tour. And you can sign up for that on our website. And then we've got our electronics take back that's coming up.
0: Okay.
1: And there's opportunities still available. There aren't many, but go ahead and please sign up for that. It's wonderful. And then the big dog is August 27th is the local food fest. So I just want to keep that on everyone's radar to come on out.
0: Yeah, that's just a couple of weeks
1: away. And our newsletter just came out. So you can see all of this in the newsletter.
0: Again, rendering this conversation pointless. Week after week.
1: That's how I feel every day.
0: Month after month. Newsletter renders this conversation pointless. So thank you, newsletter. Dr. Missy Stills, Director of the Ann Arbor Office of Sustainability and Innovations, thank you so much for joining us today and for sharing everything you share all the time.
1: Oh, thanks, Scott. It's my pleasure.
0: Thanks for oversharing sometimes
1: as
0: well.
1: Oh, man, dang it.
0: It's the police. Ann Arbor's 107.1.

That's Axe and the Hatchet Men on Ann Arbor's 107.1 with their latest hotel room. They, of course, are playing Bank of Ann Arbor Sonic Lunch on August 20th. It's Wednesday morning, time for another A20 update. Now, we like to invite about once a week or so somebody from the Ann Arbor Office of Sustainability and Innovations to come by as they try to achieve

0: Ann Arbor's 107.1, Wolf Alice and White Horses for your Wednesday morning. The Police before that, Driven to Tears. And when I was just listening to that song just now, for some reason I had this flashback to when I first discovered that song myself way back in the 80s. I became a Police fan in the 80s, around 83, 84, something like that. And so I was going through their whole catalog. And that song was one of my first young teenage exposures to like having a song really mean something, Driven to Tears. You know, it's about something. You know what I mean? It's like, I don't know. It opened my eyes a little bit. And it's funny because the Police aren't really known as like a protest song band, you know, or, you know, they obviously did deal with real world, you know, lyrics, but that wasn't their main thing. Like Bob Dylan, for example, or Bruce Springsteen, you know, they're singing about these day to day working events, but, you know, or so forth. I'm rambling. But anyway, that song opened my eyes to what a, you know, what a song could do. It really can make you think. So it is 10 minutes before 8 o'clock, and coming up in less than 45 minutes, I'm going to open up the 107.1 ticket window, and I'm going to get you in to see Lord Huron. Just announced yesterday, Lord Huron at the Masonic Temple on the 5th of December, and tickets are on sale Friday at 10 a.m. at AXS.com. Of course, there's an artist pre-sale happening starting today. If you are on Lord Huron's mailing list, you already know about the pre-sale and the keyword or the code word and all that kind of stuff. But if you're not able to purchase tickets, or you don't want to buy tickets, you're like, look, I don't want to buy tickets. I got them for you. Or we're going to beat the box office. You and I together, we're going to team up to take down the box office, and we're going to beat the box office coming up in less than 45 minutes. I'll get you in to see Lord Huron.
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0: Looking good on the roads. Just a couple of our usual issues. 94 westbound at Michigan all the way to State Street. A little bit slow. Not unusual for this time of day. And also our usual construction happening at the M14 275-96 interchange where there is multiple construction zones. Coming up, those beat the box office tickets for Lord Huron at the Masonic on the 5th of December. I've got your keyword to qualify you to see Somber live in the city of your choice. We're going to hear the latest from Devin Gilfillian and the latest from Alabama Shakes next.
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0: From the Cook and White Heating and Cooling Newsroom, I'm Renee Vitale. Jocelyn Benson and John James emerged as the clear winners in Michigan's gubernatorial primaries yesterday, with Benson dominating the Democratic field and James leading a crowded Republican race. In the U.S. Senate contest, the closely watched Democratic U.S. Senate primary remained too close to call overnight, with Dr. Abdul El-Sayed holding a narrow lead over Congresswoman Haley Stevens as ballots continued to be counted. As health officials probe the case of cyclosporiasis, Chipotle has announced it has removed jalapenos from its restaurants. And Sysco, the largest U.S. food distributor, says that it has stopped buying iceberg lettuce from Taylor Farms in Mexico. Taco Bell previously announced a similar move. Authorities in Southern California arrested an armed man at President Trump's Rancho Palos Verdes golf course days before the president's scheduled visit. Investigators say that the suspect appeared to be monitoring security activity. Deputies recovered a loaded handgun in his vehicle, while a search of his home uncovered additional weapons, body armor, and concerning writings. The FBI, Secret Service, and L.A. County Sheriff's Department are investigating, but officials say that there is no credible threat and Trump's planned fundraiser will go on as scheduled. And Walgreens shoppers in Michigan got some good news. None of the state's 126 locations are scheduled to be closed. The drugstore chain announced it will be closing 1,200 stores nationwide in 10 states in the District of Columbia this year. That's the latest from the Cook and White Newsroom. 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
1: I'm Aaron Weintraub with the Santa Arbor Sports Update. The Tigers beat the Mariners 8-0 last night to open their three-game series in Seattle. Gleyber Torres, Dylan Dingler, and Riley Green each hit a home run for the Tigers, who had 13 hits in the game. Troy Melton threw seven shutout innings, giving up three hits and two walks with four strikeouts to improve to 7-1. Detroit and Seattle play again tonight at 9:40 Eastern Time. Detroit's Ty Madden is scheduled to start opposite Seattle's Brian Wu. Cover starts tonight at 9:15 on the Big 1050 WTKA. The NFL's first preseason game, the Hall of Fame game, the Carolina Panthers versus the Arizona Cardinals, is tomorrow night at 8 o'clock in Canton, Ohio. The Hall of Fame's induction ceremony for the class of 2026, former San Diego Chargers and New Orleans Saints quarterback Drew Brees, former Arizona Cardinals receiver Larry Fitzgerald, former Carolina Panthers linebacker Luke Kuechly, former San Francisco 49ers, LA Raiders, and Minnesota Vikings running back Roger Craig, and former New England Patriots and Indianapolis Colts kicker Adam Vinatieri is Saturday. The Lions' first preseason game is next Thursday at the Cincinnati Bengals. The NFL season opens Wednesday, September 9th, with the New England Patriots at the Seattle Seahawks. The Lions open their regular season on Sunday, September 13th, versus the New Orleans Saints at 1 o'clock at Ford Field. 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
2: It's going to be another really nice day today. Full sunshine with a daytime high around 85 degrees. Some rain showers moving in overnight, and cloudier tomorrow with some rain showers and scattered thunderstorms. Thunderstorms building throughout the afternoon. That's after Bank of Ann Arbor Sonic Lunch, right? Looking for a daytime high around 80 degrees tomorrow. Friday, a mix of sun and clouds, a continued chance of afternoon thunderstorms, and temperatures around 82 degrees. And then Saturday, bright weather returns with mostly sunny skies and a very pleasant high around 84. Right now, we've got 63 degrees at a minute after 8 o'clock. I'm about to help you beat the box office to see Lord Huron live at the Masonic on December 5th. That's coming up in just a few moments when I open up the 107.1 ticket window. The latest from Devin Gilfillian on the way as well. This is Alabama Shakes, their latest, I Feel Hope Coming. It's Ann Arbor's 107.1.

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1: Ann Arbor's 107.1, that's Mumford & Sons and Hozier with Rubber Band Man. Before that, Alabama Shakes, their latest, I Feel Hope Coming. And that's a nice feeling. It's 9 minutes after 8 o'clock, Wednesday, August 5th. Good morning, I'm Scott Vertical. Thank you so much for joining us today. Coming up in just a few minutes, I'm going to let you beat the box office to see Lord Huron live at the Masonic Temple on the 5th of December. Those tickets go on sale Friday morning at 10 a.m. at AXS.com. And weather-wise, it's going to be a pretty nice day today and tomorrow. Well, let's start with today. Let's start with that. Bright, full sunshine all day long. Classic summer day, basically. A high around 85 degrees today. And then overnight, we'll get a little rain. Might get some rain. And then, which again, all of our plants need it. All of them need it, right? And then tomorrow, we might get a little bit of rain, but probably after Bank of Ann Arbor Sonic Lunch featuring Michigander. Yeah, and tomorrow during the show, right around, tune in tomorrow, right around this time, I'm going to have Michigander, my conversation with Michigander right here in the studio, and I think he'll probably, I'll ask him nicely. I'll see if Jason will play a couple of songs for us while we chat as well. He might not. Maybe he just wants to chat. I'm okay with that too, but I'm going to try to talk him into playing a couple of songs. So that will be, like I said, about 24 hours from now as we get ready for Sonic Lunch. You are minutes away from your current keyword to qualify you to see Somber live in the city of your choice. Until then, it's Alanis Morissette on Ann Arbor's 107.1.

0: Ann Arbor's 107.1, Devin Gilfillian closed his performance at Bank of Ann Arbor Sonic Lunch the other week with that song, Black Dog Rabbit Hole. Before that, Alanis Morissette, that is new music from Devin Gilfillian from his Time Will Tell album. And he put on such a good show at Sonic Lunch. You missed a really, really good one. And tomorrow, you don't want to miss another really, really good one. Metal Bubble Trio opening for Michigander, who is on a hot streak. His brand new album is out, Over Before You Know It, and it's so good. It is so, so good, and I can't wait to hear some of these songs live. It's going to be good stuff. Speaking of live performances, Somber. You're familiar with Somber? He's going on tour. It's a he, it's a they. It's like Michigander. He's a he and a they. But Somber is going on the You Are the Reason tour, and we would love to send you to the city of your choice to see Somber live. If you win this, you get tickets to the show, round trip airfare for two, two-night hotel stay, and $500 spending cash to throw wherever you want. Act like a big shot wherever you go with $500 in your pocket. Right now, the current keyword is another, A-N-O-T-H-E-R, like the EP In Another Life from Somber. Another, A-N-O-T-H-E-R. Text the word another to 95819, and you're qualified to see Somber live in the city of your choice. And listen up, because a brand new keyword comes up in less than an hour, I think.
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0: We've got some of our usual rush hour slowdowns happening right now. And grab your sunglasses. It's quite sunny out there. We've got slowdowns 94 westbound from Huron Street all the way to State Street. 23 northbound from 94 to about Plymouth Road. It's a little bit slow there. Yeah, and then also slowdowns 275 northbound at Ford Road all the way into the M14 275-96 interchange, where it's always slow all the time. Coming up, you're going to beat the box office. I'll get you in to see Lord Huron live in Detroit before you can even purchase those tickets. We're also going to hear from the Black Keys, the Head and the Heart, next on 107.1.
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1: From the Cook & White Heating and Cooling Newsroom, I'm Renee Vitale. Jocelyn Benson and John James emerged as the clear winners in Michigan's gubernatorial primaries yesterday, with Benson dominating the Democratic field and James leading a crowded Republican race. In the U.S. Senate contest, the closely watched Democratic U.S. Senate primary remained too close to call overnight, with Dr. Abdul El-Sayed holding a narrow lead over Congresswoman Haley Stevens as ballots continued to be counted. Todd Blanche moved one step closer Tuesday to becoming the nation's next attorney general after clearing a key hurdle in the Senate. The Senate Judiciary

0: It has now been pushed back three times because of appeals by the Wayne County Prosecutor's Office. Bolano's attorney called the prosecutor's action vindictive. That's the latest from the Cook & White newsroom. 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
2: I'm Aaron Weintraub with the St. Arbor Sports Update. The Michigan football team yesterday debuted at number 16 in the college football preseason poll. Also ranked from the Big Ten, Ohio State is number one, Oregon is number two, Indiana is sixth, USC is 14th, Penn State is 17th, Washington is 19th, Iowa is 22nd. Oklahoma, Michigan's week two opponent, is 9th. Michigan edge defender John Henry Daly yesterday was named to the preseason watch list for the Nagurski Trophy, which is presented annually to the National Defensive Player of the Year. Offensive lineman Andrew Sprague was named to the preseason watch list for the Outland Trophy, which is presented annually to the nation's best interior lineman. The Michigan football team starts fall camp today. The first game of the season and the Kyle Whittingham era in Ann Arbor is 1 month away when the Wolverines host Western Michigan for a 7:30 p.m. kickoff at Michigan Stadium. The 2026-2027 Maize and Blue calendar gets underway today when the Michigan women's soccer team plays an exhibition game at Detroit at 2 p.m. The women's soccer team will host Loyola of Chicago this Saturday at 6 p.m. for the first on-campus event of the school year. 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
4: It's going to be a really nice day today. Bright, sunshiny, and a high around 85 degrees. Tomorrow, we might get some rain, but later in the day, after Sonic lunch, right? Daytime high around 80 degrees. And then a Friday, a mix of sun and clouds and a continued chance of afternoon thunderstorms and a high around 82. Then Saturday, brighter weather returns with mostly sunny skies and a high around 84. Right now, 64 degrees at 8:30. I'm about to help you beat the box office, my friend. You and I are going to take down the system from the inside. I've got tickets for you to see Lord Huron before you can even purchase them Friday morning. Lord Huron at the Masonic Temple on the 5th of December. I'm about to open up the 107.1 ticket window, but first we're going to hear from the head and the heart. It's Ann Arbor's 107.1.

0: Well, that song is like the cure for the midweek blues, right? I mean, if you were feeling like, oh, I can't make it through the rest of the week, hopefully you crank that one up. Elvis Costello and the Attractions on Ann Arbor's 107.1. The Head and the Heart before that with Missed Connection. It is 23 minutes before 9 o'clock. You've been waiting long enough, my friend.
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0: Let's get you in to see Lord Huron at the Masonic on the 5th of December. You're going to beat the box office. These tickets go on sale Friday morning at AXS.com. But we want to get you in. So give me a call, 734-998-1071. 734-998-1071. Beat the box office. Defeat the system. Stick it to the man, Lord Huron at the Masonic on the 5th of December. 734-998-1071. Good luck. Here's Sam Fender and Olivia Dean.

0: Ann Arbor's 107.1 Black Keys from 2011's El Camino album, Gold on the Ceiling. Before that, Sam Fender featuring Olivia Dean with their huge smash single, Rein Me In, 15 minutes before 9 o'clock. Congratulations to Steve from Ann Arbor. He's got tickets for Lord Huron at the Masonic on the 5th of December. They're going to be kind of like intimate shows, a little quieter shows. And so I think Masonic is a really, really great place to see that kind of thing from Lord Huron. Again, the tickets are on sale Friday morning, 10 a.m. The show is the 5th of December. Tickets are on sale at axs.com. You know what? I'm in the mind of the Masonic Temple right now. And coming up Monday night, Big Thief is playing at the Masonic. And I've seen them a couple of times. This will be my third time seeing them. They have not played the Masonic before, but this is going to kind of be the perfect place for Big Thief. So if you like the indie rock darlings like I do, I'll see you there Monday. But first, you got to get tickets. I'll open up the 107.1 ticket window next hour and get you into that show.
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0: Traffic's not bad. It's rush hour, so you've got those kinds of things happening right now at the M14 275-96 interchange. A little slow in all the directions there. We've also got 94 westbound from Michigan past State Street. A little slow as well. But that's not unusual for this time of day. So it is exactly what you expected it to be out there, which is not bad. Revivalists have a new song called Heart Stop. That's on the way. And Phoebe Bridgers next on 107.1.
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1: From the Cook & White Heating and Cooling Newsroom, I'm Renee Vitale. Michigan health officials met with Yum Brands, Taco Bell's parent company, on July 2nd, weeks before the public was warned about the growing cyclospora outbreak linked to its restaurants. Based on guidance from the Michigan Department of Health and Human Services, Taco Bell voluntarily removed potentially affected ingredients from select locations prior to the FDA publicly tracing the outbreak to shredded lettuce from Taylor Farms. Michigan continues to be the hardest hit state, reporting two deaths tied to the contaminated produce. A Washtenaw County man is facing multiple felony charges after prosecutors say that he tried to arrange a sexual encounter with someone that he believed was a 14-year-old girl. Authorities say 34-year-old Justin Weiland of Manchester communicated online with a supposed teen and arranged a meeting in Warren, but investigators say that the girl was actually a decoy. Weiland was arraigned Friday on charges including child sexually abusive activity and using the internet to commit a crime. He's being held on a $75,000 bond and could face up to 20 years in prison if convicted on the most serious charge. Michigan Secretary of State Jocelyn Benson's office denied a Republican Party Freedom of Information Act request for personal details, including home addresses, phone numbers, birth dates, and disability status of state election volunteers. State officials cited privacy invasion and safety risks, noting Democracy MVP volunteers agreed to share data only with local election jurisdictions. Republicans argue the request supports election transparency and may appeal or challenge the denial in court. That's the latest from the Cook & White Newsroom. 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
2: I'm Ira Weintraub with the Santa Arbor Sports Update. The Tigers beat the Mariners 8-0 last night to open their three-game series in Seattle. Gleyber Torres, Dylan Dingler, and Riley Green each hit a home run for the Tigers, who had 13 hits in the game. Troy Melton threw seven shutout innings, giving up three hits and two walks with four strikeouts to improve to 7-1. Detroit and Seattle play again tonight at 9:40 Eastern Time. Detroit's Ty Madden is scheduled to start opposite Seattle's Brian Wu. Cover starts tonight at 9:15 on the Big 1050 WTKA. The NFL's first preseason game, the Hall of Fame game, the Carolina Panthers versus the Arizona Cardinals, is tomorrow night at 8 o'clock in Canton, Ohio. The Hall of Fame's induction ceremony for the class of 2026, former San Diego Chargers and New Orleans Saints quarterback Drew Brees, former Arizona Cardinals receiver Larry Fitzgerald, former Carolina Panthers linebacker Luke Kuechly, former San Francisco 49ers, LA Raiders, and Minnesota Vikings running back Roger Craig, and former New England Patriots and Indianapolis Colts kicker Adam Vinatieri is Saturday. The Lions' first preseason game is next Thursday at the Cincinnati Bengals. The NFL season opens Wednesday, September 9th, with the New England Patriots at the Seattle Seahawks. The Lions open their regular season on Sunday, September 13th, versus the New Orleans Saints at 1 o'clock at Ford Field. 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
3: It is going to be a very nice day today. Bright, sunshiny all day long, and a high around 85 degrees. We might get some rain overnight into tomorrow, but it's not going to affect Bank of Ann Arbor Sonic Lunch. All the rain's going to wait until about 2 o'clock, and then it'll do its own thing. But we're looking for a high around 80 degrees. Friday, a mix of sun and clouds, a continued chance of afternoon thunderstorms, and a high around 82. And then Saturday, brighter weather returns, mostly sunny skies, and a high around 84. 68 degrees now at 4 minutes before 9 o'clock. Coming up, I open up the 107.1 ticket window, get you in to see Big Thief live at the Masonic. We're going to hear from Peter Gabriel, Phoebe Bridgers now, her latest, Lost Boys. It's Ann Arbor's 107.1.

Ann Arbor's 107.1, The Last Dinner Party. This is The Killers speaking. Before that, Phoebe Bridgers singing about young fellas that just won't grow up. Lost Boys, the new album, Lost Weekend, comes out on the 14th. We're just about a week and a half away from brand new Phoebe Bridgers music. It's going to be good stuff. 5 minutes after 9 o'clock, Wednesday, August 5th. Good morning, I'm Scott Vertical. It's going to be a really nice day today. Warm, sunshiny, looking for a high around 85 right now. Now 70 degrees here at the studio. And coming up in just a couple of moments, I'm going to get you a brand new keyword to qualify you to see Somber live in the city of your choice. Also this hour, I'm going to open up the 107.1 ticket window, get you in to see Big Thief live at the Masonic. I've also got Grace Potter lined up for you. Cage the Elephant on the way as well. It's Peter Gabriel now on Ann Arbor's 107.1.

0: Ann Arbor's 107.1, that is The Revivalists with Heart Stop. Peter Gabriel before that. It is 15 minutes after 9 o'clock, and right now the current keyword to get you qualified to see Somber live in the city of your choice is Willow, like his song Willow, W-I-L-L-O-W. Text the word Willow to 95819, and you're qualified for a two-night hotel stay, round-trip airfare for two, and two tickets to the city where Somber is playing of your choice. Look, there's always like, there's always a catch, right? So when we say see Somber in the city of your choice, the catch is he has to be already playing in that city. You can't pick a city where he's not playing. I mean, you can do that, but he won't be there. You know what I mean? So let's all stay on the same page here and pick a city where Somber is playing, and then go see him there. It's going to be a wonderful time. But first, you have to qualify. And to qualify, you text the word Willow, W-I-L-L-O-W, to 95819. Did I mention you also get $500 spending cash if you win this? Yeah, not too shabby. So text the word Willow, W-I-L-L-O-W, to 95819. Good luck.
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0: We're starting to have this slowdown every day around this time, so I guess maybe that construction is a regular thing around this time. 94 westbound from Michigan all the way to State Street, and US 23 northbound from Willis Road all the way to 94. That's all kind of going the same way there, and it's all very slow, and I think it's just going to be that way now. Because construction, hooray! At the M14 275-96 interchange, things are moving kind of okay through that construction there as well. Coming up, I'm going to get you in to see Big Thief Monday night at the Masonic in Detroit. And Cage the Elephant is on the way. John Mayer is next on 107.1.
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0: Ann Arbor's 107.1, that's Cage the Elephant. Before that, John Mayer for your Wednesday morning. 28 minutes before 10 o'clock. I'm going to get going pretty soon, but before I go, I made you a promise.
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0: And I'm a man of my word. Big Thief is at the Masonic on Monday night. Let's get you to that show. 734-998-1071. 734-998-1071. Big Thief at the Masonic Monday night. You want to be there. I'm going to be there. So I would love to see you there as well. Big Thief, 734-998-1071. Here's Grace Potter. When I'm

Made in Michigan stars Lord Huron are coming to the Masonic Temple in Detroit for a show on December 5th, and you can beat the box office and win tickets all week. 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

0: Ann Arbor's 107.1, that is Mount Joy with Silver Lining. Before that, Grace Potter, Love Me Not. Of course, Grace Potter blew us all away a few weeks ago at Bank of Ann Arbor Sonic Lunch, playing for free, and she put on an amazing show. Tomorrow, we've got another amazing show. It's a Made in Michigan show. Metal Bubble Trio is going to open the show tomorrow at 11:30. At Liberty Plaza. Metal Bubble Trio, Andrew Dost of Metal Bubble Trio was in the band Fun. He was like their singer, he was like their songwriter, right? So he wrote all those Fun songs that you are familiar with and that you're a big fan of. So tomorrow, Metal Bubble Trio brings that same, or a similar energy anyway, to Bank of Ann Arbor Sonic Lunch, opening up for Michigander, whose new album, Over Before You Know It, is amazing. And when you come to Sonic Lunch tomorrow, when you buy a copy of Over Before You Know It on vinyl at the merch table, Sonic Lunch is going to throw in a free t-shirt or tank top. I know, right? How cool is that? So when you're at Sonic Lunch tomorrow, pick up a new copy of the new Michigander LP, Over Before You Know It. You get a free tank or t-shirt from Bank of Ann Arbor's Sonic Lunch. And they are very comfortable. You're going to be wearing them for a long time. So good stuff. Hey, congratulations to Rosie from Ann Arbor. She's got tickets for Big Thief at the Masonic Monday night. I'll see you there, Rosie. It's going to be a really good show. We've got a few more chances before the end of the week for those. Later on today, Mark Copeland's got your shot at a wide variety of shows. Not only one of the biggest artists in music history, Eric Clapton, at Little Caesars Arena in September. He's also got up-and-comer, young indie performer, Margaret Glaspie, still coming up, playing at the Arc, also in September. So we've got things at the Arc, nice, quiet, intimate shows at the Arc, and then stuff that's going to blow you away, maybe with lasers and explosions at Little Caesars Arena. That's what this radio station is all about. From the Arc to lasers and explosions and everything in between. Coming up, Kelly Brown's in next. She's got 107 minutes of nonstop music lined up just for you. She's got Jesse Wells on the way. The Clash coming up as well. You're going to hear from Brandi Carlile. It all kicks off with Biba Doobie, her latest, Sun Has Set. That's next on 107.1. 107 minutes of nonstop music sponsored by Bank of Ann Arbor. You and I will chat again tomorrow. Until then, I hope something good happens for you today, and I hope you have the opportunity to help make something good happen for somebody else. We'll chat again tomorrow.
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1: Eddie Vedder and Markéta Irglova performed Glenn Hansard's Song of Good Hope at his funeral in Dublin on Tuesday. Others in attendance included Bono and the Edge from U2, Hozier, and actors Steve Coogan and Chris O'Dowd. Bono recited a poem for Hansard, reworking some of the lyrics of U2's Beautiful Day, and he also played a voicemail message from Patti Smith, who could not attend. Brendan Flowers of The Killers has been considering quitting music because of the stress of expectations and demands. Flowers noted that his father, who never had any money, seems to be happier than he ever was. And Flowers never finishes a tour without getting sick, but he's still going on tour to support the new solo album Thrasher, which is out next Friday. Nothing stressful about Sonic Lunch. It's a great break in the middle of your work week, and there's only four left this season, including Thursday with Michigander and Metal Bubble Trio at Liberty Plaza. It starts at 11:30. Come join us with Bank of Ann Arbor and 107.1.
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Sister Hazel, all for you on Ann Arbor's 107.1. We heard Cannons before that, Starlight. That happens to be from their latest album, Everything Glows, with Michelle Joy on lead vocals. Good morning. How are you? It's Wednesday, August 5th, 2026, and another beautiful day on our hands. We have music on the way from Freddie Johnston, The Clash, Camp, and that new song by Bridget Calls Me Baby called I Can Take the Sun Out of the Sky that we love so much around here. We'll play it for you in just a little bit as I take you through 107 minutes of tunes brought to you by Bank of Ann Arbor. Hey, Trinity of Women brought to you by Trinity Health begins today with Missing Persons, and we'll wrap it up with Kylie Phillips, something new from Kylie coming up as well. And somebody is going to see Somber and Interpol in the city of their choice. Stay tuned. The national keyword is coming up. New music now from Jesse Wells. Won't You Come Out Tonight on Ann Arbor's 107.1. Good morning. I'm Kelly Brown.

Brandi Carlile will be at Meadowbrook on August 21st. I'm With Her is the opening act. Right now, here's Brandi and Human on Ann Arbor's 107.1.

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Here's that cool song I was talking about. New music from Bridget Calls Me Baby. Irreversible is the name of the new album. I Can Take the Sun Out of the Sky on Ann Arbor's 107.1.

Sarah Bareilles and Love Song on Ann Arbor's 107.1. As you can see, it's live. That means Studio A2. We have a ton of songs from Studio A2, and they're all just great in their own way. That is from February of 2008. 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Music on the way from Adele right now, Noah Kahan and Doors, his latest on 107.1.

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St. Matthew's Band on Ann Arbor's 107.1. Role Model's new album will be out this Friday. It's called Chuck Timely and the Hourglass. He'll be at the Michigan Lottery Amphitheater at Freedom Hill on September 30th. Here's Role Model's new single, High Hopes 3000, on Ann Arbor's 107.1.

Hey, your current national keyword is willow, W-I-L-L-O-W. Current national keyword is willow. If you want to go see Somber in the city of your choice, along with Interpol on the You Are the Reason tour, make sure you text willow to 95819. I have a new national keyword coming up for you just after 12 noon. Okay? Willow. 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It's amazing to be young on 107.1.

Margaret Glaspie's new album, I Am Both, is coming out on Friday, and she's coming to the Arc on September 14th. We've got your tickets. 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

0: That beautiful voice belongs to Chris DuPont. Don't Think Twice, It's All Right is the name of the tune, wrapping up 107 minutes of tunes brought to you by Bank of Ann Arbor. We heard Roxy Music in there and Florence and the Machine with Ship to Wreck. Wrapping up 107 minutes of tunes brought to you by Bank of Ann Arbor. We have Trinity of Women brought to you by Trinity Health in just a couple of minutes. And your national keyword, a new one, just after 12 noon. Your national keyword right now is Willow, W-I-L-L-O-W, if you want to go see Somber and Interpol in the city of your choice. Two floor tickets, round trip air for two, and two-night hotel stay, a $500 gift card as well. Good luck. It's all from us right here at Ann Arbor's 107.1. If you have not heard the new Cage the Elephant, stay tuned. That's next.
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Todd Rundgren brings his 50-plus years of musical craftsmanship to the Royal Oak Music Theater for a show on August 20th. 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

Goo Goo Dolls' Iris on Ann Arbor's 107.1. Every time I see the name of this song by Buffalo Traffic Jam, of course I think of Stone Roses. But it's not. It's Buffalo Traffic Jam. And it's a great song. Here's Fool's Gold on Ann Arbor's 107.1.

Black Pumas, more than a love song on Ann Arbor's 107.1. Here's Miles Smith, his latest from My Mess, My Heart, My Life, which is a 2026 release and out now. Here's Hold Me in the Dark on 107.1.

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1: And I'm Kelly Brown. Thank you for tuning in for Trinity of Women, brought to you by Trinity Health. Maggie Rogers on the way, and something new from Kylie Phillips. We start off with missing persons. I'd like to salute Dale Bozzio because I like her so much. She's so dynamic and cool. They got together, Missing Persons got together in 1980. They put out their debut album, Spring Session M, in 1982, which had the singles Destination Unknown, Words, and Walking in L.A., all on that same album. In 1986, they put out the album Color in Your Life, which had the song Mental Hopscotch on it, which was my favorite. And then that's when they broke up. After Missing Persons disbanded in 1986, Dale Bozzio signed a Princess Paisley Park label, which released her first solo album, Riot in English. She later reformed Missing Persons and continues to perform the band's songs at venues across the United States. You may have seen the band.

0: Kylie Phillips on Ann Arbor's 107.1. She is made in Michigan. She writes her own music. She plays piano. She is laser focused on her music. Before I Am Invisible is the new album. It'll be out later this year. The single is called What Living's Like. 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Maggie Rogers in there. In the Living Room is what we heard, and Missing Persons saluting Dale Bozzio today with Destination Unknown from Spring Session M. My name is Kelly Brown. Thank you for tuning in. Hey, Michigander is going to be at the Sonic Launch Summer Concert Series tomorrow. We'll get to him in just a couple of minutes, and we'll be right back with Sublime next on 107.1.
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Head full of doubt, road full of promise on Ann Arbor's 107.1, the Avett Brothers. Hey, your national keyword right now is weak, W-E-A-K. If you'd like to go see Somber and Interpol in the city of your choice on the You Are the Reason tour, all you have to do is text the word weak, W-E-A-K, to 95819. Text that word weak to 95819. 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Right now, here's the latest from Grace Potter. Trespasser is the name of the new album. It'll be out August 21st. Here's Love Me Not on Ann Arbor's 107.1. When I'm

0: Oasis and Wonderwall on Ann Arbor's 107.1, and Grace Potter before that, Love Me Not from Trespasser, which will be out August 21st. I just came across an article as to what Lord Huron have planned for us on December 5th when they roll through Masonic Temple. Lord Huron have announced 23 nights at the Broken Bottle, an intimate North American traveling residency taking place in late 2026. Which means us. For each stop, the band will transform the stage into the Broken Bottle, a desert honky-tonk that appears throughout Lord Huron's elaborate fictional universe. Presented as an evening with Lord Huron, the shows will feature no opening act and draw from the band's entire catalog, from global hits to rarely performed deep cuts. The 23-date begins December 1st at Nashville's Ryman Auditorium and favors historic theaters that hold only a few thousand fans, which stops at they're playing the Masonic Temple on December 5th. So they will stop December 5th at the Masonic Temple Theater, and that's what's going to be happening. They're not going to have an opening act, and the whole stage will be set up as a honky-tonk. They're going to play rare cuts, and it's going to be really, really cool. Don't forget, tickets on sale for Lord Huron this Friday at 10 a.m. We have Beat the Box Office tickets. Make sure you listen for the 107.1 ticket window to open. Music on the way from Leon Bridges will play his latest, and Coldplay next on 107.1.
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4: Eddie Vedder and Marketa Irglova performed Glenn Hansard's Song of Good Hope at his funeral in Dublin on Tuesday. Others in attendance included Bono and The Edge from U2, Hozier, and actors Steve Coogan and Chris O'Dowd. Bono recited a poem for Hansard, reworking some of the lyrics of U2's Beautiful Day, and he also played a voicemail message from Patti Smith, who could not attend. Brendan Flowers of The Killers has been considering quitting music because of the stress of expectations and demands. Flowers noted that his father, who never had any money, seems to be happier than he ever was. And Flowers never finishes a tour without getting sick, but he's still going on tour to support the new solo album Thrasher, which is out next Friday. Nothing stressful about Sonic Lunch. It's a great break in the middle of your work week, and there's only four left this season, including Thursday with Michigander and Metal Bubble Trio at Liberty Plaza. It starts at 11:30. Come join us with Bank of Ann Arbor and 107.1.

Coldplay, Speed of Sound on Ann Arbor's 107.1. Music on the way from The Last Dinner Party. Right now, the new album from Leon Bridges. He is a happy guy. His new album is called Happiness Anytime. The full album will be out September 25th. Now, I say it that way because he's releasing his new album, Happiness Anytime, in three stages. His EP, EP number one, is out now. EP number two is coming out on August 21st. And the final EP and full album will be out on September 25th. Here is the new single, Light the Way, on Ann Arbor's 107.1.

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That's Beck and Ride Lonesome, the title track to his new album and the name of his tour on Ann Arbor's 107.1. It'll be out September 18th. He'll be at the Fox Theater on October 12th. 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

Vampire Weekend and Capricorn on Ann Arbor's 107.1, and Phoebe Bridgers before that with a song that's really grown on me fast. Lost Weekend is the name of the new album. August 14th is when the album comes out. Phoebe will be at Little Caesars Arena on October 3rd. Lost Boys is the name of the single. Here's Jesse Wells and Horses on 107.1.

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Text WEAK to 95819. Text that word to 95819, and that qualifies you for the trip. 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Go see somber in the city of your choice, along with Interpol. That would be a blast. Somebody's got to win. You got to say that to yourself, because then you go, well, yeah, you're right. Text WEAK to 95819, and that qualifies you for the trip. Here's New Order, Blue Monday on 107.1.

B.B. Stockwell, When You Know is the single. Volume 1 is the name of the album. It is out now on Ann Arbor's 107.1. B.B. Stockwell, she's so awesome. Michigander, I haven't talked about this all morning. Michigander is playing the Sonic Lawn Summer Concert Series tomorrow at Liberty Plaza. Make sure you are there early for this one. A little bit early. Not asking you to go a half hour early. I mean, just get there a little bit early. It starts at 11:30. Metal Bubble Trio will go on at 11:30. And then Michigander shortly after that. August 6th is tomorrow. It's the date. It's here. Metal Bubble Trio and Michigander at the Sonic Lunch Summer Concert Series, brought to you by Bank of Ann Arbor and 107.1. Hopefully we will see you there. Scott Vertical is your master of ceremonies, and we will see you there with Scott Vertical. Axe and the Hatchet Men will be at the Sonic Lunch Summer Concert Series a little bit later on this summer.

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Cannons and Bad Dream on Ann Arbor's 107.1. That's from their 2022 album, Fever Dream. Axe and the Hatchet Men will play the Sonic Lunch Summer Concert Series coming up on August 20th. Oli from Detroit will open the show. Here's Axe and the Hatchet Men and Hotel Room on 107.1. So-

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2: 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That's Out and About for Wednesday, August 5th. I'm Mark Copeland for Ann Arbor's 107.1.

of Monsters and Men just played in Detroit the other night. Ordinary Creature on Ann Arbor's 107.1. Hold on, I'm going to get a drink of soda here. Ah, that's delicious. Cold, carbonated, burst of caffeine. Isn't it amazing how quickly caffeine hits you? Now, is that true? Does it really hit you that fast? Or mentally, do you think it hits you that fast? I'm sure some of that's going on. Somebody that works with U of M Hospital probably has the real answer to that. This is music from Arctic Monkeys. Do I want to know? On 107.1.

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Do you know what Eep Op Ork Ah Ah means and where it comes from? I'll have you think about that for a few minutes. I do have a new national keyword for a chance to see Somber in the continental U.S. city of your choice. And I've also got concert tickets to give away. I'll let you know the answers to the Eep Op Ork question and which concerts we're giving away. We'll do that in the next segment with 107.1.

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1: Join me just after 4 o'clock this afternoon. Today we celebrate the 60th anniversary of the Beatles' great Revolver album with a cover of one of its songs, but that doesn't narrow it down much. How about another hint? Think Sid and Susie. What song is it? 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

Eurythmics, and here comes the rain again on Ann Arbor's 107.1. I've got a new national keyword in the Sombra contest, where the grand prize is round-trip airfare for two, a two-night hotel stay, two-floor tickets to see Sombra in the city of your choice in the continental U.S., and pretty much covering any decent-sized city that you would hope to get covered on this tour. 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

One of the biggest indie folk bands and one of my favorites, Big Thief, is coming to the Masonic Temple in Detroit for a show next Monday, August 10th. 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

0: That's Noah Kahn with Homesick on Ann Arbor's 107.1. I did ask the question earlier, do you know what eep, op, ork, ah, means? That means I love you, at least according to the Jetsons. Because Judy Jetson wrote a song for rock star Jet Screamer. I think this is the very first episode of the Jetsons, by the way. And the name of that song, which is performed in the episode and that you can find on YouTube, is Eep, Op, Ork, Ah, Ah. And the Violent Femmes actually have a cover of that weird song. I do have tickets to give away this afternoon. Margaret Glaspie is coming to the Arc September 14th, and Eric Clapton will be at Little Caesars Arena on September 6th. And we'll have tickets for both of those shows to give away this afternoon. Death Cab for Cutie and 10,000 Maniacs, and a great new song from the Womack Sisters coming up with 107.1.
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you know, every once in a while, a new song comes out and it really doesn't sound like anything else you play, but it just kind of makes everything fresher because of it. And I love that song. It's so catchy. Sounds like it comes out of like 1966. That is the Womack Sisters. It's called If I Let You on Ann Arbor's 107.1. Self-titled album comes out next Friday. Kopi's cover of the day is just a few minutes away, celebrating the release of the Beatles' Revolver album on this day 60 years ago. And it's a short one, but it's really, really good. You'll know what it is in a few minutes. Right now, it's The Strokes' Bad Decisions on 107.1.

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1: On this day 60 years ago, the great Beatles album Revolver was released. And there was like this friendly competition between the Beatles and Brian Wilson to see who could top each other. And we are all the better for it. But one of the songs on this great album was And Your Bird Can Sing. And we've got it covered by Sid and Susie. That would be Matthew Sweet and Susanna Hoffs. Very catchy version. Kopi's cover of the day on 107.1.

New Made in Michigan music from Billy Strings. It's called Burn the Other End on Ann Arbor's 107.1. Made in Michigan music made possible with support from Chelsea Lumber. And Billy certainly is one of the biggest, if not the biggest star in bluegrass right now and bringing that genre to a younger generation. Billy's album is coming out on the 28th. It's called So Much for Goodbyes. It's music from Courtney Barnett. Catchy song called Charity with 107.1.

0: Jack Johnson and Sitting Waiting Wishing on Ann Arbor's 107.1. It's certainly very, very likely Ann Arbor will have a new mayor, because in the primary, the Democratic primary yesterday, Yusuf Rabi defeated incumbent Christopher Taylor pretty resoundingly. Last number I saw was 55-45. That's a pretty resounding victory. And Taylor's been mayor for 12 years, and that's a really long time. And maybe that's too long for anyone to be a mayor, but I wish Robbie all the luck in the world. And I'm not assuming anything. It's likely he'll be the next mayor. There is no Republican candidate, at least not that we know of. There's no serious independent candidate, but weird things can happen in politics. There could be a wild write-in campaign for the general election. And I think Taylor could declare as an independent and go with a write-in campaign if he wanted to. I don't think he's going to do that, but anything can happen. But it certainly looks like it's going to be Mayor Robbie soon in Ann Arbor. And I'm not going to run. My party would be the Musichead party, with my platform being there is a song lyric that solves every problem in the world. I don't think that's going to work in any capacity. So I wish Mr. Robbie all the luck in the world, and just hope for good things to happen for him and for Ann Arbor. Just one suggestion for me, though. Can we replace most of the traffic lights in downtown Ann Arbor with four-way stops, please?
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0: When I look at our traffic map, if the road is green, that means everything's aces. It's going like you want it to. Yellow means that you can't really go the speed limit. Red means that there's a pretty serious slowdown. Right now, just a little bit of red southbound 23 right around Washtenaw. And there's a little bit of yellow eastbound M14 between Goffredson and 275. But we know there's going to be more yellow and red as the afternoon progresses. On the way, I've got a chance to win tickets from Margaret Glaspie at the Arc and music from the Avett Brothers.
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1: Great singer-songwriter Margaret Glaspie has a new album coming out in just a couple of days. It's called I Am Both, and she will be at the Arc on September 14th. If you want to win a pair of tickets to Margaret Glaspie and get on the guest list, call 734-998-1071. It's the Avett Brothers. I got real.

0: Cage the Elephant, Beaches in Tennessee with Ann Arbor's 107.1. Leanne from Canton called up, and she gets on the guest list at the Arc to go see Margaret Glaspie on September 14th. If you want to buy tickets, you can go to thearc.org. And Margaret Glaspie was supposed to come by the station for a Studio A2 visit a couple of years ago, but what wound up happening is I got the flu. I was just getting over the flu the day she was coming in, and Margaret's a pretty serious long-distance runner, and she had a big race coming up like the next weekend, and we didn't want to risk her getting sick, so we canceled it. So it was all my fault. But Margaret, if you're listening, you are always invited to come back. But it was my fault. Stupid flu.
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0: There is more yellow and red on our traffic map. You've got yellow, which means you're not going the speed limit. Eastbound 94 between 23 and Ann Arbor Saline Road. Same thing for southbound 23 between Geddes and 94. Eastbound M14 between Gottfredson and 275 and southbound 275, 7 mile to M14. I still have Clapton tickets to give away and music from Weezer and something new from Role Model coming up with 107.1.

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You Too and Beautiful Day with Ann Arbor's 107.1. Bono used some of the words from that song during a eulogy for Glenn Hansard at the funeral yesterday in Dublin. And Bono described Glenn Hansard as one of those people. It didn't matter who you were, like what you did. If you met Glenn Hansard, he'd feel like he was your best friend in like 5 minutes time. He was just one of those guys. And I think that's why his loss is hitting a lot of people really, really hard. Just so out of the blue and unexpected. I have got some tickets to give away in a few minutes. We'll do that in roughly 8 minutes. We'll open up the 107.1 ticket window, give you a shot to see Eric Clapton at Little Caesars Arena on September 6th. Got a new album coming from Role Model on Friday. 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
1: Eric Clapton's in his 80s now, and his voice isn't what it used to be, and it won't be for any of us in our 80s, but those hands still work. That'll be on display at Little Caesars Arena Sunday, September 6th. I've got a pair of tickets for that show. If you want to go, call 734-998-1071. It's Alabama Shakes. I feel hope coming.

0: Talking Heads, This Must Be the Place with Ann Arbor's 107.1. Great timeless cut from the Speaking in Tongues album in 1983. Mike from South Lyon called up and he gets tickets for Eric Clapton. That show is on Sunday, September 6th at Little Caesars Arena.
1: 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Traffic.
0: Went to go get something from the car a few minutes ago. It looked like eastbound 94 was moving pretty well, but according to the map I'm looking at, it's still slow between 23 and Ann Arbor Saline Road. You're slowing down southbound 23 right around Washtenaw. Eastbound M14, you're going to slow down between Sheldon and 275, and southbound 275 between 8 Mile and M14. Coming up, we've got music from REM and Jesse Wells, and the music news next.
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7: Eddie Vedder and Markéta Irglova performed Glenn Hansard's Song of Good Hope at his funeral in Dublin on Tuesday. Others in attendance included Bono and the Edge from U2, Hozier, and actors Steve Coogan and Chris O'Dowd. Bono recited a poem for Hansard, reworking some of the lyrics of U2's Beautiful Day, and he also played a voicemail message from Patti Smith, who could not attend. Brendan Flowers of The Killers has been considering quitting music because of the stress of expectations and demands. Flowers noted that his father, who never had any money, seems to be happier than he ever was. And Flowers never finishes a tour without getting sick, but he's still going on tour to support the new solo album Thrasher, which is out next Friday. Nothing stressful about Sonic Lunch. It's a great break in the middle of your work week, and there's only four left this season, including Thursday with Michigander and Metal Bubble Trio at Liberty Plaza. It starts at 11:30. Come join us with Bank of Ann Arbor and 107.1.

REM, What's the Frequency? Kenneth on Ann Arbor's 107.1. The title coming from a pretty serious incident where CBS News anchor Dan Rather was attacked in New York, and one of the perpetrators was saying, Kenneth, what's the frequency, several times. Nobody understood what that meant, but REM used that for the title of a song, and Dan Rather could have been offended by that. I mean, that's a very scary thing to go through, but Dan was a big fan of REM, and he was a good sport about it, and actually sang the song on David Letterman's show along with Michael Stipe. Dan Rather was a much better news anchor than he was a singer, but I bet Dan Rather is a fan of Jesse Wells. This is Won't You Come Out Tonight with 107.1.

Made in Michigan stars Lord Huron are coming to the Masonic Temple in Detroit for a show on December 5th, and you can beat the box office and win tickets all week. Just keep listening for the 107.1 Ticket Window.

0: Melissa Etheridge from the album Yes I Am that has come to my window with Ann Arbor's 107.1. We have this contest going. The grand prize is round trip airfare for two, a 2-night hotel stay, 2 floor tickets to see Somber in the city of your choice in the continental U.S. And they're covering pretty much every major city, maybe not Boise. But is Boise even a major city? But a lot of places to choose from to qualify for the grand prize. Text the national keyword phone, P-H-O-N-E, to 95819. 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
0: Pretty standard traffic for this time of day. You're going to slow down eastbound 94 between 23 and Ann Arbor Saline Road. Southbound 23, it looks like it's between Geddes and 94. Southbound 275 is slow between 8 Mile and M14. Still have a bit of a slowdown eastbound M14 between Sheldon and 275. Could have some showers and thunder showers overnight, low of 67. Showers are likely tomorrow with a high of 83, and then more showers possible on Friday with a high of 85. Coming up, we've got music from the Cars with 107.1.
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1: 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You hit a ball in the gap, run. 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

The Fray with Over My Head on Ann Arbor's 107.1. Now, their lead singer and co-founder, Isaac Slade, left the band a few years ago, and they just recently released their first album without him, their first album as a trio called A Light That Waits. It came out in March. It's music from another trio, at least they are these days. It's the B-52s, it's Rome, 107.1.

Margaret Glaspie's new album, I Am Both, is coming out on Friday, and she's coming to the Arc on September 14th. 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

Mountjoy and Coyote with Ann Arbor's 107.1. Michigander is going to stop by Studio A2 tomorrow morning in the 8 o'clock hour with Scott Vertical, because we know musicians love singing at 8 in the morning. And then Michigander is going to be at Bank of Ann Arbor Sonic Lunch with Metal Bubble Trio starting at 11:30 at Liberty Plaza. There's only 4 left this season, so make sure you get out there. Tomorrow should be a good one. And we're hoping for no rain. It's Blind Melon with 107.1.

That's the latest from Devin Gilfillian, Black Dog Rabbit Hole on Ann Arbor's 107.1. Devin's coming to the ARC on September 23rd. You can get tickets at thearc.org. Now, tonight in Manchester at the Village Tap, it's Wednesday Jams with Tony Moreno, and that's going to be happening at 7 o'clock. And we'll let you know about some of the other things happening in the area with the Out and About update in just a few minutes. Right now, it's Death Cab for Cutie, Crooked Teeth with 107.1.

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1: It's Live Music Wednesday at 42 North Social House in Dexter with Lainey Hansen starting at 5:30. 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That's out and about for Wednesday, August 5th. I'm Mark Copeland for Ann Arbor's 107.1.
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Tom Petty and the Heartbreakers' Mary Jane's Last Dance with Ann Arbor's 107.1, a video that starred Oscar winner Kim Basinger, and a fairly disturbing video at that. So the weather, slight chance of thunderstorms this evening and then showers. We do need them. We just don't want them when we have stuff to do like Sonic Lunch tomorrow. Low overnight will be 67, pretty muggy. And then tomorrow, muggy day, 60% chance of showers and a high of 83. There are contingency plans for Sonic Lunch. Let's hope we don't have to use them. 50% chance of rain on Friday with a high of 85. Saturday, clearing up a little bit with a high of 86. Coming up, we've got music from The Clash, also Miles Smith with 107.1.

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And if you're a Gen Zer like me, you grew up with that song in Guitar Hero 3, I think it was. You can correct me if you like. Gafune up next. Here's Miles Smith, Hold Me in the Dark with 107.1.

0: Kafune with Tekkit on Ann Arbor's 107.1. I'm Derek on your Wednesday, and listen for the 107.1 ticket window. Some wonderful opportunities at tickets. How about beat the box office to see Eric Clapton September 6th at Little Caesars Arena, or Margaret Glasbie at the Arc September 14th. That should be a good show. How about Lord Huron? This was just added yesterday, December 5th at the Masonic Temple in Detroit. But last but not least, coming up on Monday, this is a big one, Big Thieves at Masonic Temple Theater as well. Listen for the 107.1 ticket window if any of those sound good to you. Coming up after the break, Axe and the Hatchet Men with 107.1.
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1: 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Just play the game one way. You hit a ball in the gap, run. Boom, coming in hot.
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0: Axe and the Hatchet, man. That's Cheesecake with Ann Arbor's 107.1. And catch them at Bank of Ann Arbor Sonic Lunch coming up on the 20th. Hey, Biba Doobie, she's releasing more singles. We're about a month away from her new album. Her single up next. After Hozier, this is Francesca with 107.1.
1: Do you think

Biba Doobie with Sun Has Set single off of her upcoming album Pylon, coming out September 18th. And let me tell you, that is a hard-hitting sounding album, and I can't wait for more from Biba Doobie. She just released a new one called Switchblade as well, so I'll be looking out for that. Coming up after the break, you have Black Keys and Grace Potter with Love Me Not. This is Ann Arbor's 107.1.

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When

It's Ann Arbor's 107.1, Grace Potter and Love Me Not. Trespasser is going to be coming out very soon, just about over 2 weeks away on the 21st of August. And hey, a lot of good albums coming out recently. Here's Wilco, Can't Stand It with 107.1.

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